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For the program, Dio Gloria Prayer Request Program. The only light on the future is prayer and faith in the Lord. The Lord is our help. May the Lord richly bless you. 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
1: Dis jou stem in die paradijs, dis Eden FM. En Jan hier, die tyd hardloop met jou as jy fun het, nee, as het lekker gaan met jou.
2: Ek hoop die luisteraars
1: so was nog hier in die atelier. die een oomblik sien ek vir Lin, die volgende oomblik sien ek nie vir Lin nie. Nee, sy het nie geval nie.
2: You wish I did, eh?
1: Sy het nie Lin glad nie.
2: Yeah, we've got these really high chairs, like very high chairs. It feels like they're 16 meters in the air. And yeah, so you need a bit of like a block and tackle to get onto them in the mornings. And I was trying to adjust the chair and it went all the way down. So yeah, as Jason said, one minute you see me, one minute you don't. But now, Jason, I have another question for you.
1: Okay.
2: Are you going to brace yourself?
1: I will see. Let's see.
2: I need your honest opinion, my friend. And please don't hold back. But yesterday, I modeled a lovely birthday present that I got from friends of mine.
1: Okay.
2: For the birthday that you forgot, you know?
1: Oh, that one.
2: That one.
1: Okay.
2: Yeah.
1: Okay.
2: And they bought me this beautiful pair of earrings. And I just wanted to know, like, you know, what did you think of those earrings?
1: Okay.
2: I mean, you
1: did this sample bring, né?
2: Actually, they're in my handbag.
1: Okay, ons gaan 'n foto neem en op ons Eden FM Facebook bladsy. Dan moet ons se luisteraars vir ons sê wat dink u daarvan ook. Maar ek dink is ek kan baie goed dink.
2: Oh, he's got no words.
1: Ek het nie woorde nie.
2: He's got no words.
1: All what I can say is that dat het my nie opgeval nie. Maar dit het nou vir Yvette dit dadelijk opgeval. Jy weet,
2: you're very unobservant.
1: Vrouwens is baie, nie rechtig nie, alles hang af van.
2: I think you did notice it, but you were as pris pretending like you didn't see it.
1: Nee, dat is ook nie waar nie.
2: So anyway, so I've got these crazy friends.
1: Yeah, crazy.
2: Are you going to
1: say?
2: Yeah,
1: that's crazy.
2: Yeah, they are crazy, yes. And I love them to bits because we laugh ourselves crazy when we're together. And it was a bit of a joke present. But yeah, what they did, they gave me something else that's really nice. But
1: okay.
2: But they gave me a pair of earrings. And basically, how do I even say this? The earrings on each end have a set of false teeth on them. So yeah, it leaves quite a bit to the imagination. I mean, somebody looks at you, they're like, hey, I think your teeth might be in the wrong place. I don't think they need to be
1: hanging
2: from your ears. They might need to be in your mouth. But regardless, it's hysterical. It is very, very kitsch and not nice, but it's funny. And we like to laugh around here, Jason. We like to have fun and we like to keep it light. And I think in light of everything that's happening, I know you can barely see me. It looks like I'm a midget now because I'm so low down on my chair. But in light of everything that's happening, we want to keep things just sort of light and airy for you guys as well. And just laugh with us, you know?
1: Ja, maar jy moet, as luisteraar moet jy die earrings moet jy sien.
2: We need to post them on Facebook.
1: Ek het gewonder of Lin haar tanden uitgehaal het.
2: Okay, so
1: en hang het. Die is baie so groot, die is baie klein.
2: I need to please rectify, and no shade to anybody that does have false teeth, but I particularly do not have false teeth.
1: Okay.
2: Yeah.
1: Ik hoor voor jou, Lin. 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
2: No, they're not gonna like it.
1: Denk jy so?
2: No, I mean, come on. You know?
1: Ik denk, dat baie van onze luisteraars, specifiek van onze jonger luisteraars, al hierdie verskillende oorbelle earrings gesien het met of 'n gitaar.
2: Ja, but that's
1: Nee, ek noem het nou net, 'n gitaar of 'n klavierdalk.
2: Yeah.
1: Wat is dan nog?
2: Oh, I've seen really cool ones.
1: Okay.
2: At a Bali trading.
1: Okay.
2: They have like these little Tabasco bottles and
1: okay.
2: Marmite bottles and things like that.
1: Soos daai wat jy gekry het in die sakjes wat jy, as jy gaan koop by 'n winkel,
2: yeah,
1: dat hulle die
2: checkers 60, 60, 60 yeah, nonsense. Yeah. Yes. Yeah, so yeah, so these are I wouldn't put that in that in the same category.
1: Okay.
2: These are really I don't even have a word for
1: Wahela,
2: it.
1: Wahela.
2: It kitsch. Like kitsch is for my Afrikaans listeners, it's like yeah, ek weet nie hoe om te sê nie. But it's like no, it's if you've got a great sense of humor, let's put it this way. If you've got a great sense of humor and you are going to a dress up party where you have to dress really funky and do something completely outrageous, I would suggest that you go onto Temu and you buy yourself a pair of earrings that have got false teeth hanging on them.
1: Luister vir. 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
2: Ja.
1: Nee? 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
2: Okay.
1: Ek bedoel, gewoonlik los jy hierdie goed by die huis, sy maak seker dat sy draad het ooral saam met haar. 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
1: Dis jou stem in die paradijs, dis Eden FM. 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Then emergency work is required on 4 main water lines that were unsafe to be attended to yesterday due to the downed power lines and unstable trees. They will be attended to today. So please, residents, take note of that as well from the George municipality. Residents are urged to use water sparingly until power is restored and normal pumping operations can resume, as several reservoirs are under strain with low levels. So there you have it. It's a message from the George municipality. You tune into Eden FM, your voice in paradise. Time for your news headlines. Lynn Kloete is ready to bring you that. 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

7:30, and these are your news headlines. I'm Lynn Clutie. Good morning. A 63-year-old woman died after a tree fell on her in Blanco, George, yesterday morning. Southern Cape Police spokesperson Chris Spiss said police were summoned to the scene at a business premises in Montague Street in Blanco at about 10:55 yesterday morning. The Department of Education in the Western Cape says all schools in the province will be closed today. These include all public as well as special schools. Three suspects appeared in the Kempton Park Magistrates Court yesterday on charges of contravening the Precious Metals Act and defeating or obstructing the courts of justice. And finally, this week, police arrested 13,365 suspects, including 1,794 wanted individuals for various offences during nationwide Chanel 2 operations. I'll be back with your full comprehensive English bulletin at 8 o'clock.

0: sure not to miss School's Hour with Roger Jacobs every Wednesday between 7 p.m. and 8 p.m., bringing the classroom at your doorstep with an exciting and informative show that serves to empower and educate.
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0: The time is 8 o'clock. For Eden FM News, I'm Lynn Clute. Good morning. A 63-year-old woman died after a tree fell on her in Blanco, George, yesterday morning. Southern Cape Police spokesperson Chris Spiss says police were summoned to the scene at a business premises in Montague Street in Blanco at about 10:55 yesterday morning. It is believed that she was walking back from her car when a tree fell on her. She was declared dead on the scene. Last week in Knysna, a 35-year-old woman died also after a tree fell on her vehicle near the Knysna police station. Lauren Friedrichs was on her way to conduct assessments of residents who were evacuated in the area due to adverse weather conditions. Spiss says they are not at liberty to divulge the particulars of the George victim at this stage.
1: George police opened an inquest docket following the death of a 63-year-old woman at George on Monday morning. Preliminary information suggests that police were summoned to a scene where a woman went to park a vehicle when a tree fell on her. The victim sustained multiple injuries and she was declared dead by medical personnel on scene. Investigation into this incident continues.
0: The Department of Education in the Western Cape says all schools in the province will be closed today. These include all public, ordinary and special schools. The Disaster Management and the South African Weather Service made the recommendation based on updated weather projections and current conditions. Education MEC in the province, David Meynier, says they will continuously monitor and evaluate the situation to ensure that schools can reopen on Wednesday. Meynier says a number of schools have also suffered damage due to the storm, which is currently being assessed.
2: On the advice of the Provincial Disaster Management Centre and the South African Weather Service, a decision has been taken to close all schools in the Western Cape on Tuesday, the 12th of May, 2026. Disaster Management and the South African Weather Service have made the recommendation based on an updated weather projection and current conditions. We will continuously monitor and evaluate the situation to ensure that schools can reopen as soon as possible, which is currently expected to be on Wednesday, the 13th of May, 2026.
0: Three suspects appeared in the Kempton Park Magistrates Court yesterday on charges of contravening the Precious Metals Act and defeating of obstructing the courts of justice. The suspects are businessman Tariq Downs, the head of counterintelligence in the Police Crime Intelligence Division, Feroz Khan, and the Gauteng Provincial Head of Directorate for Propriety Crime Investigation, Ibrahim Ahmed Kadwa. It is alleged that in May 2021, Downs was found in possession of unwrought gold valued at 62,836 rand at OR Tambo International Airport. The state further alleges that Khan and Kadwa instructed officers to release Downs. And this week, police arrested 13,365 suspects, including 1,794 wanted individuals, for various offences.

0: During nationwide Shanele 2 operations. Police also seized 4 unlicensed firearms and several rounds of ammunition. Police arrested 146 suspects for rape across all 9 provinces. The majority of these suspects were arrested in KwaZulu-Natal and Gauteng. Police spokesperson Amanda van Wyk says in some of these cases, the victims are children. She says during this period, police destroyed the Western Cape under Operation Lockdown 3, arrested 2 suspects in Nayanda for possession of unlicensed firearms and ammunition on the 8th of May.
1: The South African Police Service arrested 13,365 suspects, including 1,794 wanted individuals for various offences during nationwide Shanele 2 operations. While the country observes Child Protection Month, police arrested 146 suspects for rape across all 9 provinces. Other key arrests for the past week include 1,256 suspects arrested for assault to cause grievous bodily harm, 115 arrested for murder, 67 for illegal possession of firearms, 280 suspects arrested for dealing in drugs.
0: And finally, your financial indicators for the day. A short while ago, the rand traded against the US dollar at 16 rand 46 cents, the euro at 19 rand 36, the British pound at 22 rand and 36 cents. Gold is selling at $4,725.53 a fine ounce, while Brent crude oil $100.06 a barrel. And the Bitcoin is currently trading at $80,267.99. That is it for this news bulletin. Your next news bullet, at least your headlines, will be up in IsiXhosa at 8:30. For Eden FM News, my name is Lynn Clute. A very good morning to you. Stay tuned for the weather. And Jason, lots and lots of rain in our area at the moment, up to 94% of rain for the Garden Route. Your temperatures, including Oudtshoorn, Durrus and Düsseldorp, a minimum of 12 and a high of 18. Your coastal areas, which are George, Mossel Bay, Wilderness, Knysna, Sedgefield, Plettenberg Bay, 13 and 16. Hessequa region, including Albertinia, Riversdale and Heidelberg, we have 13 and 17. Kanaland, including Carletsdorp, Ladysmith and Zoar, a low of high and a high of a low of 11 and a high of 19. Swellendam 11, 17 and Uniondale 11 and 15, with, as I said, up to 94%, Jason, so we are going to have a lot of rain and it's going to be very wet out there, listeners. Please take it easy on the roads, stay indoors if you can.

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2: En dit is en was ons nuus bulletin volledig saam met Lynn Kloete. 7 minute oor die uur van 8 uur. 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En boodskappe wat deurkom, ek sien die George Municipaliteit het 'n media alert uitgestuur, Lynn, just to inform us about the refuge removal services. So refuge collection of black bags will proceed in the designated areas today. So as jy is daar sakke opgetel moet word, swart sakke in jou area, gaan dit gebeur. So please take note that I think one of them are parked in the area that I'm staying in.
3: Okay.
2: In the parked in area. But please also know that if rainfall intensified and conditions became unsafe, refuse removal services may be temporarily suspended. Green bags collection undertaken by trucks could not be completed yesterday, so these outstanding collections will also be attended today. So please take note of that. That is coming from the George Municipality, giving us and trying to keep us up to date on the situation that we have in our area.
3: Yeah, Jason, we really do have an incredible municipality, and just want to shout out to each and every one of you. If you're listening, we appreciate you, the police, the fire department, the municipality working tirelessly. I don't know about you, but I noticed a lot of civilians also helping yesterday, cutting trees back and really just lending a hand, showing solidarity and really showing up for each other in the community. And I think we're really blessed to live in a region like this where people have each other's back. We really stand together and we come together in times like this where, you know, really it's devastating. A lot of people have lost their homes, especially in the informal settlements. We need our prayers and our thoughts are with you, and I'll be praying for you a little bit further later on in the show as well.
2: So daar het jy dit, en ons boodskappe wat deurkom, 060-505-2693 môre Jason en Lynn, speel asseblief vir my Luther Vandross se Never Too Much vir ons almal wat liefde soek in die koue of in die kouete asseblief, en dan kom van DJ Stone met baie baie liefde van hom af.

0: Dus dit langer van Luther Vandross op in de FM. 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
0: 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Good morning guys, from Freddie Nelson in the United States of Cornwall. Freddie Nelson, bye bye, dankie, mooi dag vir jou ook, hier op Eden FM, jou stem in die paradijs. Lynn is baie stil.
3: I'm taking in all your brilliance, Jason.
0: Mine. Oh, my.
3: He doesn't know what to say now. He doesn't know what to say now.
0: Ek weet nie wat om te sê nie. Vir u wat saam wil keier, ek dink Lynn het vroeger gevra, laat weet vir ons hoe die weer is daar die buitenkant, hoe is die paaie.
3: Yeah, we've had very little info regarding that.
0: Yeah.
3: Obviously, we don't want you to text and drive.
0: No.
3: But yeah, just let us know what it's looking like out there so that we can inform the listeners. You know, I mean, it's just where we're at right now. This is gonna be the news of the day, Jason. I mean, you know, last week and this week has been rough, but this will pass. It will. And we'll get through it, you know. You're not sounding very optimistic, my friend.
0: Ek sê vir jou, nee, ek is, aan dit gaan daar ook een einde kom, ons moet dit invat en, let's make it part of us.
3: Right.
0: Kom ons kom daar deur, as Eden FM familie, nee, kom ons kom daar deur en ons maak die beste daarvan. 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
3: right.
0: Te kyk of hulle huiswerk reg is, om hulle te help waar jy kan, en deel uit te maak. 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
3: Get involved.
0: Wees deel daarvan. 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
3: I would not cope at school now.
0: Maar dies daar se
3: no, I would not cope. But you know what's lovely? You know what's lovely? Huh? Yeah, I agree. I like I said, I don't know how well I think I would really really battle. So yeah, thank you Lord that I was born when I was born. but you know what was really lovely last night, Jason, was a friend of mine sent me a little WhatsApp and with a photo of her and her family playing Monopoly. And I just thought, how lovely, you know, we get so, and I mean, maybe this is a little conversation that we can have now of how we get so, all of us, and I'm putting up my hand and I'm admitting it as well. We are so engrossed with our phones. We are so engrossed. We are so overwhelmed with information being thrown at us. I mean, back in the day, you know, you popped on the television and you got your news from Rian Kreewagen,
0: yeah,
3: you know, at 6 o'clock, Denise. And now it's like, something happens and
0: in your face.
3: 3 million people have got videos of it and it's all over social media. And while that is, I'm all for technology. I know you're a technology man yourself. We love the convenience of it. We love what, you know, it's offering us in this time and age that we live in. But it also kind of takes away from the awe and wonder of being a kid. Mm-hmm. It takes away from family time. Like, to me, I don't know how you feel about this, but there's nothing more sad to me when you see couples or families eating out and they're all sitting on their phones.
0: Yeah. You know, this weekend when we went for the funeral in Oudtshoorn,
3: yes,
0: my sister and her family, hubby and kids,
3: yeah,
0: came from Bloemfontein,
3: yes, right,
0: to come and give their condolences as well.
3: Yeah.
0: And the nephews and nieces, they don't see each other all of the time.
3: Yeah.
0: So I thought, okay, we'll take our son with and he can meet them, spend some time with them.
3: Yes.
0: The first thing I see when sitting on around one table and all of them are on their phones.
3: It's really not good.
0: I says, what on earth?
3: It is not good. And you know what? I know that some families have this policy where they have a little basket and it's like between such a time and such a time.
0: Yeah.
3: And I mean, maybe you can weigh in, listeners, and let us know as well what you do with your kids at home. I mean, my boy is out of the home and living in New Zealand, but you still got kids at home, Jason.
0: Yeah.
3: Yes. You know, maybe an idea to have your little basket in the kitchen and it's like, okay, mom and dad are home now between 5 and 8, like, or 5 and 7 or whatever. You're not looking at your phones. We're spending quality time together. We'll play games. We'll have supper together at the table,
0: yeah,
3: you know,
0: yeah,
3: and say grace and pray and thank the Lord for our food and all those good things, you know, and let's get,
0: yeah, and for who was engaged.
3: Gesels
0: met hulle. Dis is nie nodig om hoor.
3: Because you're not always going to have that.
0: Nee, jy sal die mag gebruik van daardie geleer wat jy het.
3: Yeah.
0: Ek weet, by mommy and daddy, dis al my skoonmense,
3: yes,
0: daar sit ons om 'n tafel.
3: Love it.
0: En
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0: al die fone moet weggesit word.
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0: 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Ga jy nie aan jou foon vat.
3: Good.
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3: wees. 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
0: Dit
3: children
0: is
3: need boundaries.
0: En ek stem saam met jou daarmee.
3: They do. They need boundaries. I mean, the other day, hubby and I went to the George Mall on Saturday.
0: Mm-hmm.
3: Goddenroot Mall, sorry.
0: Yes.
3: Sorry, man. I'm still new, you know, so I'm learning all the names of the places. But, you know, and there was this kid. And no judgment to parents. I know it's hard. But this kid was throwing a tantrum. She couldn't have been older than 6 because there was no Wi-Fi and she couldn't be watching whatever it was that she wanted to watch. Now, I don't know. Guys, how old are your kids when you're giving them phones? I'm interested to know.
0: 060-505-2693 gesels saam met ons. 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
3: Are you spending quality time quality with your time. 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
0: interruptions.
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0: dus hier in de FM. Icon en Don't Matter. Lekker klanken op jouw stem. Dat is 10 voor de uur van 9 uur. Hier is jouw breakfast show Rise and Shine. Samen met mij Jason Stanley als ook Lynn Kloete. Ja. In die atelier. Baie lekker om samen te gaan kijken.
1: Almost time to say goodbye. But before we do, I want to leave you with this. There's a scripture in Deuteronomy 31 that says, I, the Lord, will never leave you nor forsake you. And I want to remind you of that today. All of us that are going through stuff, like not only are we physically actually experiencing stuff with the weather, with the severe winds that has really ripped our town and our region apart as we speak, or and yesterday, but there are many of us that are going through things that sometimes we don't even talk about. There are hurts on the inside of us that sometimes we don't voice. And I want to remind you today that you serve a God of the impossible. When Jesus died on the cross for you, he nailed every single thing that you will go through in your entire life to the cross. So what does that mean? That means that you have the victory through the blood of Jesus to be able to overcome that thing. So maybe today all you can get out is help me Jesus. That's okay. He's a God of the impossible. I don't have the answer for you. I can't tell you he's going to do this and he's going to do that. But I can tell you from years and years of serving the Lord and him being faithful to me and me seeing miracles, incredible, incredible miracles that I will still share with you. I have some history with Jesus, and he's not a respecter of persons. If he'll do it for me, he will do it for you. So hold on and hang on in this time and know that the Lord is with you. He will never leave you. He will never forsake you. He loves you. He's got your back. And when you call out to him, he will answer, because that is the God that we serve. I pray that this word has blessed you today and that you will take it with you into the day and into the rest of the week, knowing that you're not alone. You are not alone, my friend. And if any of you need prayer, or you need prayer request, if you have prayer requests, you're welcome to message me on Facebook and I will definitely pray for you.
0: Dosse, this word for the day. Baie dankie, Lynn Kloete. Daarvoor, baie welkom. Ook aan u op ons radio, waar u ook al u self bevind. 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

0: En kan jy glo, dit is goed en van ons kant, dat was baie lekker om saam nie te kon keier vanochtend hier op 1FM, jou stem in die paradijs. 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Hy staan in vir Jolene Verhouse-Mackay vanochtend, en ons is weer terug saam met jou morgenochtend hier op 1FM.
1: For joining. Did you not have my mic on?
0: Sorry,
1: oh my word, Jason. Yeah. I said that's it from us here at the Eden FM studios. We pray that you are safe, that you have a good day, keep dry, keep warm, and please stay tuned so that we can keep you abreast of everything that is happening. From me, Lynn Clutie, behind the mic at your Eden FM studios, I bid you farewell, God bless, and goodbye.

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1: George Police opened an inquest docket following the death of a 63-year-old woman at George on Monday morning. Preliminary information suggests that police were summoned to a scene where a woman went to park a vehicle when a tree fell on her. The victim sustained multiple injuries and she was declared dead by medical personnel on scene. Investigation into this incident continues.
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2: On the advice of the Provincial Disaster Management Center and the South African Weather Service, a decision has been taken to close all schools in the Western Cape on Tuesday, the 12th of May, 2026. Disaster Management and the South African Weather Service have made the recommendation based on an updated weather projection and current conditions. We will continuously monitor and evaluate the situation to ensure that schools can reopen as soon as possible, which is currently expected to be on Wednesday, the 13th of May, 2026.
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1: The South African Police Service arrested 13,365 suspects, including 1,794 wanted individuals for various offences during nationwide Shanela 2 operations. While the country observes Child Protection Month, police arrested 146 suspects for rape across all 9 provinces. Other key arrests for the past week include 1,256 suspects arrested for assault to cause grievous bodily harm, 115 arrested for murder, 67 for illegal possession of firearms, 280 suspects arrested for dealing in drugs.
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2: 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Dis mos die Highway Fisheries specialiteit, of course, die lekkerste vis en chips in George.
1: Highway Fisheries sê sy, waar is hulle geleen? My ouens by die week kan ook mos van die lekker vis en chips eet.
2: Highway Fisheries is geleen in Nelson Mandela Boulevard, die ou Sandkraalweg.
1: Dis nou lekker en gerieflik, kan ek bestellings plaas?
2: 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Skakel jou hand. Wag, hier is sy nommer. 083-710-7983.
3: Highway Fisheries vir die lekkerste vis en chips in George.

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Very good morning. The time is 11 o'clock. I'm Sebastian Colley with your news. Good day. Two people lost their lives due to weather conditions in the Garden Route the past few days. At approximately 10 o'clock yesterday morning, a 64-year-old woman lost her life after a tree uprooted and fell on her in Montague Street, Blanco. In a separate incident, a man tried to cross a river in Klaarstroom on Saturday and was swept away by the floodwaters. His body was spotted yesterday in Meyerspoort and was recovered by the EMS Provincial Ambulance Services. The Executive Mayor of the Garden Route District Municipality, Marais Kruger, says they extend their sincere condolences to the families, friends and loved ones of those who lost their lives during these tragic incidents. The Garden Route Multi-Agency Command Center says today's wind forecast for the entire region is 50 kilometers per hour following severe gusts that exceeded 100 kilometers per hour yesterday. Rainfall warnings of orange level 2 has been issued for George Mossel Bay and Hessequa, while Plettenberg Bay and Knysna are expected to experience more severe conditions. With an orange level 6 rainfall warning in effect today, members of the public who have lost their homes will be accommodated in the community halls. At present, 650 people are being sheltered at various community halls across the region. 70 learners from Klaarstroom are stranded at De Rust, and the Department of Education is planning for learners to return home. Meanwhile, the head of disaster management in the Garden Route, Gerard Otto, says rivers uprooting trees, breaking branches, rain, roof material and other debris may still pose dangers to both motorists and pedestrians. Several trucks overturned on the N2 between Hessequa and Plettenberg Bay yesterday. Hessequa recorded three trucks that overturned. Otto says a request has been made for a lady who needs to go into labor and who requests to be assisted by medics. He says the plan is to consider deploying medics from the South African Infantry School and Oudtshoorn with a 4x4 ambulance to assist. The Western Cape province, actually the Western Cape government, says the Provincial Disaster Management Center and all joint operating centers remain activated around the clock. This as consecutive severe weather systems have left much of the Western Cape, causing widespread disruptions and damage. Fallen trees, electricity outage and localized flooding have been reported in the Overberg, Cape Winelands, Garden Route, West Coast and City of Cape Town. Local government MEC Anton Bredel says warnings of heavy rainfall, strong winds and rough seas conditions remain in place. He says emergency and disaster teams work as hard as possible to avoid loss of life. And finally, the N1 in Worcester is closed until further notice. Various passes along the escarpment also have been closed, which is severely impacting access to and from Cape Town. People using the N1 towards the N1 are advised to find a safe place to stop and sleep until more direct routes opens up. Western Cape Government spokesperson Christoph Albert says all affected routes should only be travelled as a last resort and with extreme caution. Aldebert says drivers are thus advised to drive as carefully as possible. That's the end of your news bulletin compiled by the EdenFM news team. Your next news will be at 11:30 in Isikhosa. For EdenFM news, I'm Sebastian Coldridge. Back to you, Danny B.

0: Hello, everybody. 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
1: Ladies and gentlemen, may I have your attention, please? It's time for the final countdown.

A very warm welcome and welcome back right there to your voice in paradise. It's 16 minutes, actually, yes, 16 minutes past the hour, 12 o'clock. A very good afternoon to you and welcome back to the Midday Connection. All right, it's been a while, but thank you so much. It's been fun, you know, being back, you know, and I trust and hope that you enjoy every minute of it. And a big shout out to the man right there, BK. Big shout out to you, brother, for, you know, standing in and doing your thing, you know, keeping it moving and keeping the groove alive, you know, and also make sure that, you know, the connection is there. You know, that's what it's all about, you know, bringing the best out of everyone, you know. And yes, welcome back. Welcome back. If you'd love to engage with us, you can do that on 060-505-2693. For those who do not know, Sebastian is my name, and welcome back, you know, welcome back. It's been fun being back, you know. And talking about being back, big shout out to the playlist right there, Gene Pitney, with Something That's Got a Hold of My Heart. You know, Something Got a Hold of My Heart, it's actually a pop ballad, you know, originally recorded by Gene Pitney in way back 1967, believe you me, you know. And that song actually reached number 5 on the UK singles chart, yeah. And it gained renewed fame in 1989 when Mark Almond re-recorded with the duet with Pitney, yes, and their version topped the UK singles. Brilliant song, takes you back, you know. And talking about taking you back, how about Camila Cabello right there with that one, Havana. That is also something else, you know. But welcome back. Got a lot that I would love to share with you today, you know. Been fun, a lot of things been happening, you know. Your news headlines also coming up at 12:30 in Afrikaans. And then at about 1 o'clock, that complete bulletin at 1. And yes. It's all happening on The Connection. And not any kind of connection, you know. It is The Midday Connection right here on LFM. With me, your trusted host, all right. I'm going to be with you up until 2 o'clock. And I'm looking forward to every minute of it, you know. Yes, a lot happening in the show, all right. Yes, interesting things going to be happening. Yeah, got an interview lined up for you. That's coming your way. That's also coming up your way, you know. It's going to be happening at about, yes, at about 13:30. Got an interview lined up for you right here on your voice in paradise. Yes, we're going to be having a chat with the Deputy Minister, all right. Yes, going to be having a chat with us. And talking about the Deputy Minister, Katla Khadi, yes, Transfrontier Park conversion, yes, and livelihoods. We're going to be having a chat with him at about 13:40. The Minister, Deputy Minister, regarding the launch of the DFFE's supported. Yeah, thank you so much. It's going to be fun. Looking forward to that one at about 13:40. That's going to be happening right here on the Midday Connection.

And talking about having some fun, Ash, another interesting one is coming your way. Have a listen to the following, you know. You can join the executive mayor, Mayor Marae Kruger, yes, live on UNIFM and on Facebook on Wednesday the 13th of May 2026 at about 12:40 for the discussion on the municipality's draft amendment, that is the IDP and draft budget. So residents are encouraged to prepare their questions, comments and inputs regarding service delivery matters, development priorities and municipal budget. So this is an opportunity to engage directly with the mayor and participate in the municipality's public participation process. Yes, it's going to be happening right here on UNIFM, live on UNIFM and on the Facebook page to have your say.

It is exactly in 20 minutes past the hour of 12 o'clock. Welcome back. Welcome back. On the playlist, I have none other than the man, Kenny Rogers. And he's talking about something very interesting. Well, the weather is playing the part. And I hope you're going to be enjoying this one. You know, it says, she believes in me. Goodness. Very good afternoon to you.

What a song right there. Kenny Rogers with She Believes in Me. 25 minutes past the hour of 12 o'clock. Very good afternoon. Welcome back. Welcome back. Taking you on that eastbound road, you know. And talking about the roads, yes, please be careful. I see there's a lot of messages that came out, you know, talking about the road closures and all of that. We're going to be sharing that with you in a bit, but also check out our Facebook page, you know, because at NFMSA, that's where you'll find us. And you'll also see that all the, so Bika is the guy handling that, you know, and he's making sure that you are abreast as to what's happening with in and around your town, you know. Yeah, right there. Talking about in and around your town, you know, we've got to share a lot with you today, you know. And obviously, if you don't know, now you know. 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

Alright, welcome back. It's almost time for your news headlines, and taking us to the news headlines, I've got a man on the playlist, you know. It goes by the name of Kenny Lattimore. And on this day, he's talking about For You. Ish, what a song. Welcome back to the Midday Connection.

And it was a very good afternoon. Welcome back. It is 12:30, you know, and the man right there, Kenny Lattimore with For You. And yes, you know exactly what I'm talking about, you know. All right, so welcome back. That song, yeah, got a message to it, all right. And I hope and trust and hope that you enjoyed that one, you know. Coming up in a bit, your news headlines, that's going to be happening at about 12:30. And then your main bulletin at about 1 o'clock in Afrikaans.

0: All right, so welcome back, fresh, funky, and new. Remember now the number is 060-505-2693 from a little bit of a, you know, it's a bit wet in George, I must say. Drizzling, yeah, drizzling, that's what they call it, you know. And but still good vibes, you know, still good vibes. Please be careful if you're traveling. Please do keep a safe following distance. I saw on my way to work, I saw that, you know, the damage that's been done, you know, we cannot undo that, you know, it's already done. But please be careful. You know, I saw the Go George buses, it's been operational, and yet certain areas are not operational, but well, they're working on that, you know, they're working on that. Big shout out to the municipality as well. You know, I've been seeing that they are currently busy with a lot of repair work, and if you did lodge a complaint, please be cautious, you know, and please be mindful that they are not adhering to one person or one call. You know, they get numerous calls happening, and also doing their best in the electrical department to, you know, to try and resolve the problems, electrical problems that are currently happening in the area. You know, it's not easy, but it can be done, you know, but a little bit of patience would not from your side, you know what I mean, exactly. And then also I got a message from the Western Cape Blood Services, you know, yes, an urgent one, if you think about it. They mentioned it's urgent appeal to the public to donate blood this week, as blood stocks across the province come under increased pressure following Monday's level 8 weather warning. The service was unable to collect number of units required to meet hospital demands across the province. Now, the Western Cape Blood Transfusion Services, you know, needs to collect about 700 units of blood every day to maintain a stable blood supply. So please, you know, if you want to donate, you're more than welcome to, you know. I think everyone should do that. And we also got a message from them.
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1: All right, thank you so much Auntie Popsie. Yeah, no, I appreciate that, you know. Ek waardeer dit Auntie Poppie. En ek hoor jou, ek hoor vir jou, uit die pap, sop, nat, oudsoering. Alright, ja, nee wat, dis die boodskap is deurkom, 0605052693. Apparently people are telling me that they do send me messages, you know, but well, I've been refreshing, trying my utmost to see if they do pop up, I'll, you know, respond to that, you know. So, more than welcome to engage with us, 060-505-2693, that is the number right in studio. If you're wondering what's happening, you can more than welcome to send yours. And don't forget that message that I played you earlier on. I spoke to you about the Western Cape Blood Services is urgently appealing to the public to donate blood this week as blood stocks across the province come under increased pressure, you know. So following Monday's level 8 weather warning, the service was unable to collect the number of units required to meet hospital demands across the province. Now, the blood transfusion services need to collect 700 units of blood every day to maintain a stable blood supply. So yes, please do that. It's not a sin though, you know. You're more than welcome to engage with us. Yes. All right, 21 away from the hour of 1 o'clock. Your news at 1 in Afrikaans. Stay tuned for that one.

Eden Jazz with Castro Leholo for the cool in you. I like the way it flows. It's beats and rhythm always echoes and leaves us asking for more.

That is why I tune in every Monday evening between 10 and 12 midnight, right here on Eden FM. Eden Chase with Castro Liholo for the cool in you.

0: All right, welcome back. That was Bruno Mars, right here in your voice in paradise with Treasure. All right, getting ourselves ready for the news at about 1 o'clock in Afrikaans.
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0: You've been called for great things. Every Sunday between 1 and 2 with Rian James, chosen for greatness. 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

All right, it's 25 minutes past the hour of 1 o'clock and your news headlines coming in a bit. Thank you so much to the Open Events team all the way from George. All right, yes, big shout out to them. Oh, my goodness. You know the things that happens. There are certain things happening that you cannot talk about, you know. When these things happen, all you need to do is, you know, concentrate on your heart. You know, make sure that your heart rate is in order. And you can deal with these things, you know. Yeah, talking about heart rate, taking us to the news headlines. I've got this song about the man. It goes by the name of the Groove Master. And soon you will see him right here in the Southern Cape. Yes, that's a fact though. Goes by the name of Jazzy D. And that song before this one was done by Dr. Victor and the Rasta Rebels. But this one is talking about my heart. Don't let your heart rate go up, you know. There's so much love in my heart. I don't know if you don't, but if you don't know now, you know. So much love. It's done by Jazzy D, the Groove Master. Your news headlines coming up in English. Stay tuned for that.

Goodness. Now, if you know the lyrics, sing along and it goes. Oh, with the weather playing the part, your news headlines coming up in a bit. At about 2 minutes' time. And then I must greet my brother right there. He says, welcome back, my brother. Much love and respect. So much love in my heart. It can only be one man. It is the Hops. Welcome back to you, my brother. Thank you so much. I got your message. He says, never a grey moment when you're on air, brother. Hey, my man. I've got so much love and so much. Much respect and much love, man. Good day.

I've got a lot of love in my heart, that's what it says. Hey, that's the man for you right there. Jazzy D got you into that vibe and that moment, you know. Capturing the moment right here on the Midday Connection. If you just joined us, welcome back. Your news headlines up in a bit, so let's stick to that one, you know. So, yeah, it's all happening right here on the Midday Connection. So much love in my heart, goodness. Yeah, what a song. What a song. And it's still drizzling, right? The roads are wet, so please be careful. Keep a safe traveling, you know, traveling distance if you're traveling. And make sure that you do, you know, switch on your headlights, you know, yes. Make yourself visible. It's a good thing, you know. So, yeah, let's get ourselves ready for the news headlines coming up right here on your Voice in Paradise. Big shout out to the Hops right there. He says to me, Sebastian, you know what? I'm not feeling that good, you know. My voice is still there. A little bit of it left, but I will be back with the afternoon drive at about 3 o'clock later this afternoon. I welcome you back. The Hops can't wait to hear you, my brother. Wow, it is 13:30. Let's join the news team.

Very good afternoon. The time is 1:31. I'm Sebastian Koldries with your news headlines. Good day. George Municipality reports that the Garden Route Dam is at 84.7% compared to 46% earlier this month, following 157 millimeter rainfall between the 5th and the 12th of May. Staying with the municipality, the George Municipality says electrical teams are responding to widespread power outages following severe weather. Major faults have been affected areas including Harold's Bay, Tembaleto, Rosemore, Bergsig, Kraaibos, Victoria Bay and the Garden Route Mall, while similar local outages are reported in Parkersdorp, Blanco, Heather Park and the CBD. The municipality also announced the temporary bus routes changes due to fallen trees in Parkersdorp and Mission Road. Routes R18, R12 and R14 will divert via Heather, Choppen and Beethoven Street before resuming normal services. And Action SA says it will file criminal charges against President Cyril Ramaphosa over the Phahla Farm matter. And staying with the President, President Cyril Ramaphosa has assured South Africans that the government is working closely with communities to address the impact of severe weather that has claimed at least 10 lives across several provinces. That and your financial indicators all will follow at about 2 o'clock when we give you that complete bulletin at 2. For EdenFM News, I'm Sebastian Koldridge.

0: 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'N lekker vol program met alles wat jy nodig het voor jy gaan.
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4: All right, welcome back. Join Executive Mayor, that is Maria Kruger, live on Eden FM and Facebook on Wednesday, 13th of May, 2026, at about 12:40. For discussion on the municipality draft amendment IDP and the draft budget. Residents are encouraged to prepare their questions, comments and inputs regarding service delivery matters, development priorities and the municipal budget. This is an opportunity to engage directly with the mayor and participate in the municipality's public participation process. So it's going to be happening on Wednesday, the 13th of May, 2026, at about 12:40, live on Eden FM and Facebook, actually. So, yes, have your say. Well, there you have it. You can have your say. And, you know, don't waste time. You know, it's going to be happening. So, yes, we remind you of that, you know. It's going to be happening right here on your voice in paradise at about 12:40. That is tomorrow, Wednesday. Yes, die wat nou nie gehoor het nie en wat natuurlik nou so 'n bietjie wonder waaroor gaan het nie. Let me explain to you, you know. You can join, yes, you can join the Executive Mayor, Marie Kruger, live on Eden FM, and Facebook on Wednesday, 30th of May, 2026, at about 12:40, for a discussion on the municipality's draft amendment IDP and draft budget. Now, residents are encouraged to prepare their questions, you know, comments and inputs regarding service delivery matters, development priorities, and the municipal budget. This is an opportunity to engage directly with the mayor and participate in the municipality's public participation process. It's going to be happening on Wednesday, 13th of May, 2026 at 12:40, live on Eden FM and their Facebook page. Have your say. All right, so make it a point that you do keep that definitely as a reminder, you know, keep it on, make sure that you do not miss that one, all right? So yeah, it's going to be happening right here on your voice in paradise, right here on Eden FM at about 12:40.
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All right, welcome back. It's Calvin Harris with My Way, right here on your voice in paradise, 17 minutes away from the hour of, 2 o'clock. It's all happening right here on your voice in paradise. Don't forget, Skakelin, Samadheid Voordende for Burgemeester Marie Kruger.

0: die 2026 om 12:40 vir 'n bespreking oor die munisipaliteit se konsepgewysigde begroting. 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Net hier op jou stem in die paradijs, natuurlik het jy dit al gehoor nie. Moenie vergeet nie, maak just put a reminder there, you know. Don't forget about that. It's going to be happening right here on your voice in paradise with NFM.
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0: All right, never pay more than the Boxer price. Well, you heard it right, Jolene FM, voice in paradise. Interesting things happening, and we're sharing that just for you, right on your number one in the Southern Cape. All right, we're going to be having an interview. We just have a little bit of a challenge, you know, with the Deputy Minister, who can tell us more about the significance of the launch that's going to be taking place in Botswana and what this means to the regional corporation. So, yes, that's going to be happening. So, yes, we're just waiting on a little bit of, conferring with him, seeing if we can't get a hold of him. So, yeah, that's going to be happening in a bit. So, yes, in the meantime, I've got Paul Young right here talking about a very interesting thing, Sensonatona. Remember this one? It's done by the man, Paul Young. Ish, taking you back. Big shout out on the playlist right here.

0: Good afternoon to you, and thank you very much. Good afternoon to your listeners.
1: Thank you so much. Thank you so much. Always great to, you know, to make contact. Now, Deputy Minister, quickly tell the listeners about yourself, quickly, just as an introduction, as to, so that they can know who
0: you are. Oh, yeah, okay. I am Naren Singh, the National Deputy Minister of Forestry, Fisheries and Environment, South Africa.
1: Thank you so much, Minister. Well, Deputy Minister, can you tell us more about the significance of this launch taking place in Botswana and what it means for regional corporations?
0: Yeah, well, actually, I'm speaking to you from Gaborone at the moment. We just concluded the official part of the launch of this project. We are in partnership with a number of our African countries in what is called Transfrontier Conservation Areas, TFCAs for short. And one of the transfrontier conservation areas, which has opened up opportunities between Botswana and South Africa, is Galagadi Transfrontier Park. Now, this arrangement or agreement was signed in 1999 by former President Thabo Mbeki and late President Mogae of Botswana. And it encourages cooperation between the two countries, allows wildlife to move from one area to the other, because, wildlife has no boundaries. So it's a great opportunity here that with EU funding of about 2.7 million euros, we are able to get a project going in the area that will benefit communities from both sides, South Africa and Botswana, in terms of fencing and other little things that will happen there.
1: So what makes the Galagadi Transfrontier Park such an important conservation area for South Africa?
0: Well, for South Africa, it was formerly called the Kalahari. If you are old enough as me, you'll remember the Kalahari Park.
1: Yes,
0: and
1: yes.
0: And then in Botswana had their park, but there had to be a corridor. You know, it was important to open a corridor for the wildlife to be able to move from one area to the other because of overpopulation, etc. And that was their natural habitat. So that corridor has been opened into what is called a TFCA, and this encourages cooperation between countries. We have other TFCAs with Mozambique and other African countries. They do get recognition by the IUCN, an international body, and it helps us also develop communities on both sides of our countries by getting projects that communities can be involved in off the ground.
1: Absolutely brilliant. Now, the park has been appointed as the, you know, implementing partner. So why was this organization selected, and what role will they play? Can you explain the importance of the transfer?
0: African Parks is an NGO does a lot of work in the conservation area, and they put this project together with the communities and brought it to both our governments, both our departments, and we looked at it. We found that it was a feasible project that required support, and the EU were very willing to support financially this project. So they will be the implementing agents on behalf of the European Union.
1: Thank you so much. And another question that comes to mind quickly, but I know you got a busy schedule. What roles does the European Union Nature Africa initially play in supporting conservation projects across Africa?
0: Well, the EU have been very supportive of environmental projects. And this 2.5 or 2.7 million project is part of bigger projects that have been supported up to 70 million euros. So this is just one particular project. And we really welcome the fact that, that the EU are still interested in conservation and they can support these kinds of projects. Because as government departments, you know, our funding, I think on both sides, both Botswana and us, are limited to the extent that, we can just deal with the basics in environmental protection, enforcement, regulation, etc. But when it comes to projects like this, where communities have to be involved because they are the first port of call to conserve the environment in these particular areas.
1: Absolutely, absolutely. What does the initiative contribute to tourism and economic opportunities in this region?
0: Well, tourism, let's just take, for example, our Kruger National Park.
1: Yes.
0: The number of tourists that come into Kruger National Park are phenomenal. And then when I was talking to the minister here a little earlier on, they get about 2.7 million tourists coming into Botswana every year, and mainly for the game parks, because their second largest tourism income generator is tourism after mining.
1: Yes.
0: So even in South Africa, I mean, our parks, if our parks are well maintained, whether they're private or public parks, if our zoos are well maintained, then people come in for the wildlife, and you know.
1: Yeah.
0: So we've got to ensure that we always keep our biodiversity above board, because it brings in these other benefits for communities and for the country.
1: Absolutely. For those who are wondering, I'm chatting to the Deputy Minister, Naren Singh, from the DFFE. Well, thank you so much. We've been having this interesting chat with you. I've got a couple of questions. One more, you know. What are some of the biggest conservation challenges currently facing the Galagadi Transfrontier Park?
0: Well, I think one of them is we have an issue with the human-wildlife conflict, because, you know, you have elephants, you have other animals sometimes that stray into land that humans are using, and there's that kind of conflict. And I think the other issue is ensuring that there's infrastructure within these parks that would attract tourists to come and stay.
1: Mm-hmm.
0: Like if you have first-class establishments within the park, then tourists would come and they stay.
1: Yes,
0: so
1: absolutely.
0: financing of biodiversity is one challenge, but also financing infrastructure is the second challenge. And that is why we we always look to partners, you know,
1: certainly,
0: whether it's EU, IUCN, or anybody else that would like to come on board and support some of the you know, initiatives that we come up with in our countries.
1: Yes, brilliant. So how important is the collaboration, seeing that you touch on that, between government and conservation organizations and local communities, ensuring that the success of projects like this are, you know, huge? What would you say regarding to that?
0: Yeah, you know, the Minister of Botswana and I have been speaking about the involvement of communities, and unfortunately, for some reason or other, we didn't have many community members at the function. It was, you know, a sort of a smallish function, but the communities have been consulted, as far as we know, in terms of what the project's going to be, what work opportunities they would get out of these projects, and, you know, if they believe that they can benefit from these projects, either from by getting jobs or, you know, getting shares in some of the chalets, etc., that have been built there, then the idea of conservation will definitely change. Otherwise, it becomes something quite remote that, well, who are these guys coming into these wildlife parks in their fancy 4x4s, and we are not benefiting from it.
1: Yes.
0: So education and communication with the communities, particularly at a grassroots level and at school level, is something that we are focusing on both sides.
1: Oh, brilliantly said, brilliantly said. My final question, sir, I know you've got a busy schedule. What message would you like to share with the young people about environment conservation and, you know, protecting biodiversity?
0: Well, let's say for those South Africans who are listening, our founding fathers who drew up the Constitution, and I was there in 1993 at CODESA when we were drafting the Constitution. One of the sections that have been included in our Constitution is Section 24. And Section 24 speaks directly to conserving and protecting this environment for future generations. So that's a responsibility we have, not only as government, but as a people of South Africa, to ensure that, you know, this planet is preserved for future generations, and there is no reckless use, you know, of facilities that we have. We are always on top of things like climate change, excessive pollution. We encourage, you know, waste recycling and green energy. And those are the things that we need to do moving forward if we want to have a planet in the next 500 to 1,000 years.
1: Absolutely true. Thank you so much. And yes, thank you so much. It's been fun chatting to you. Wish you all the best.
0: Thank you.
1: Well, there we have it. That was the Deputy Minister of Forestry, Fisheries and Environmental Affairs. That is Naren Singh. Well, joined the regional and international partners right there in Gaborone, Botswana. That's where we spoke about, you know, that's where we spoke to him from, you know, for the launch of the, you know, the Galagadi Transfrontier Park Conservation and the Livelihoods Project. Now, this initiative is supported by the EU's, you know, the Natural Africa Program, which funding estimated to 2.5 billion euros, you know, actually million euros, and aims to strengthen biodiversity conservation while improving community livelihoods in both South Africa and Botswana. I must say it was a very interesting conversation that we had. Thank you so much to the Deputy Minister right there. All right, your news coming up in a bit, so stay tuned for that one coming your way right here on your number one in the Southern Cape. It's going to be in FM, your voice in paradise.

0: All right, getting ourselves ready for your news coming up in a bit. Well, that's going to be happening at about 2 o'clock right here on your Voice in Paradise. Goodness, your news coming up at 2. Thank you so much for all the messages coming through. I don't know if I, you know, received a couple. We'll see what happens, you know, but thank you so much to the Deputy Minister right there. And for everyone that did try to send in messages, wow, thank you so much. 060-505-2693, that is the magic number. And we'll do this again tomorrow between 12 and 2, you know. And I got a couple of messages, you know. There's a couple coming through, you know, from Patrick Arthur van Vier. I think that's the one. I'll try my utmost back to see if I can get a hold of him, you know. Pat, what's happening? Hello.
1: This is Sebastian. Goeiemôre.
0: Middag, broeder, middag.
1: Goeiemiddag, alreeds. 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Volgens met Psalm 23 vers 6 en nummer 6 vers 24. En ek geloof die seën van die Here is op hulle lewens. Allemaal wie samen om Willie verjaar. A happy, happy birthday. And Patrick out of fear and in the world.
0: Yeah, I appreciate you, brother. Thank you so much. Thank you so much. That's Patrick Arthur van Vieren. And you know what, Pat? Thank you so much for that message. Bye, thank you for the boodskapie, Pat. Jy weet natuurlijk, ja, nee, ontwaldeer jou, broeder. Nee, nee, die stemmiekie. Ek hou van die stem van jou, broeder. Ek sien, ja, die weer het so'n bykie impact gemaakt daar op jou stem, nee. Maar nou ja, Pat, we're doing the best we can. You know, in the background, eh, it is, this is your life. I like this song, you know. It's got a good, it's, you know, significant. I love it, I love it. All right, let's get ourselves ready for the news coming up at 2 o'clock and weather and financial indicators, as the Hops always say, getting us ready for the news at 2. Wow, welcome back. Welcome back. Your news coming up in a bit. Stay tuned for that one.
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You're listening to NFM. The time is 2 o'clock. I'm Sebastian Coleridge with your news. Good day. George Municipality reports that the Garlanderoo Dam is at 84.7% compared to 46% earlier this month, following 157 millimeters of rain between 5 and 12 May. Current supply is estimated at 36 weeks, but with daily demand of at about 35.8 billion liters, or million litres, close to 36 million litres target. The Harlem Dam has reached 190%, up from 12% at the start of May, after 339 millimetres of rainfall. Officials note these figures reflect only water that can be pumped and treated above the intake level. The George Municipality says electricians are responding to widespread power outages following severe weather. Major faults have affected areas including Harold's Bay, Tembalete, Rosemore, Bergsig, Kraaibosch, Victoria Bay and Garlanderoo Mall, while smaller local outages are reported in Parkersdorp, Blanco, Heather Park and the CBD. Glenwood sustained a substation and Eskom's Wilderness Supply remain offline with no restoration time yet available. Residents are urged to report outages or live cables via WhatsApp on 067-553-1728 or the municipality switchboard at 044-801-9222. Staying with the George Municipality, they announced that temporary bus route changes due to the fallen trees in Parkersdorp and Mission Roads. Routes, that is R18, R12 and R14, will divert via Heather, Choppen and Beethoven Streets before resuming normal service. Route 53 will reroute from Mission Road into Industrial Road, then Grens and Ottawa Streets. The adjustments are in place to assure safe travel, while obstructions are cleared. Authorities urge commuters to take note that the changes are exercise patience and during the ongoing severe weather response. In the political front, Action SA says it will file criminal charges against President Cyril Ramaphosa over the Phahla farm matter. The party alleges Ramaphosa failed to disclose the full amount of money stolen in 2020, with recent reports suggesting 15 million rand was taken, not the 10 million previously reported. Action SA leader Herman Mashaba confirmed charges will be laid under the Prevention and Combating of Corruption Activities Act, with the secondary charges including perjury, fraud and making a false statement to police. And finally, President Cyril Ramaphosa has assured South Africans that the government is working closely with communities to address the impact of severe weather that has claimed at least 10 lives across several provinces. A national state of disaster has been declared to respond to the loss of life, infrastructure damage and displacement. The president expressed condolences to affected families and praised rescue teams, civil society, businesses assisting under difficult conditions. He said authorities will continue to coordinate relief efforts and monitor forecasts as the winter sets in. And on that note, a quick look at your financial indicators. A short while ago, the rand traded against the US dollar at 16.46 rand, the euro at 19.36 rand, the British pound at 22.36 rand, and gold is selling at $4,725.53 a fine ounce. Brent crude oil is $100.06 a barrel, and Bitcoin is currently trading at $80,267.99. This is the end of your news bulletin, compiled by the NFM News team. Stay tuned, your weather report follows shortly.

Very good afternoon and welcome back. A look at your weather report for the West, North and Southern Cape for tonight and tomorrow. That is the 13th of May 2026. I'm moving along to the Little Karoo. That is your Antoine de Rosta. Days at a minimum of 7 and a max of 18 degrees can be expected with partly cloudy weather. George Marshall Wilderness Neisner. Sedgefield and Bledberg Bay 9 and 18 with cloudy weather conditions. And then moving along to the beautiful Hessequa, Albertina Riverton, Heidelberg, 8 and 18 with cloudy conditions. Carlsdorp, Ladysmith, and Zoa, 6 and a max of 17 can be expected with cloudy conditions. Moving along to the beautiful Swelling Dam, good day. We're expecting a minimum of 7 tonight and a max of 16 degrees for tomorrow with cloudy conditions. Uniondale, 7 and 14 with cloudy conditions. And remember now, the weather report is brought to you by the Weather Office in Cape Town. You can visit their website for more information at www.saweatherservice.co.za.

0: Ready to level up your winter holiday? 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WhatsApp us on 0711-932-802, 0711-932-802, and ask about our winter special.
1: God is die antwoord in enige situasie en omstandigheid en antwoord nog steeds. 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Die enigste lig op die toekoms is gebed en geloof in God. Die Here is ons enigste ware helper, mag die Here u ryklik seën. Vir enige navraag skakel die anker van die program Pastoor John Plaatjes JP by 082-437-2099 of Pastoor Dion Everts by 078-268-0739.

0: You can probably tell that this wasn't your typical funeral. 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And Gogo wouldn't have wanted it any other way.
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0: ready to level up your winter holiday. 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WhatsApp us on 0711-932-802, 0711-932-802, and ask about our winter special.
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0: 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Join the Western Cape government and go George on Friday, 8 May, for the launch of the Getting You to Work Job Seeker Travel Voucher Program. 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
1: The Western Cape government is issuing an urgent notice that the N1 at Worcester is closed until further notice, along with several passes along the escarpment. This is severely impacting all travel to and from Cape Town. We strongly advise anyone currently travelling towards Cape Town on the N1 to find a safe place to stop and sleep until a more direct route opens up. If you must reach Cape Town tonight, alternative routes are available. Please consult our official channels for specific diversion details. We urge all motorists to remain patient and prioritise safety during this time.
0: Kwimali ke zezimali irandi 16.56 kwidola yasemelika ibe 19.43 kwi-euro. 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

God says to us in Isaiah 43, that He's called us by name. When we go through the deep waters in great trouble, He will be with us. And when we go through the rivers of difficulty, we will not drown. When we walk through the fire of oppression, we will not be burned up, and the flames will not consume us. For He is our Lord, our God, the Holy One of Israel.

Exodus 14 verses 14. The Lord will fight for you. You only need to be still. Eden FM, kom ons klim in die dinsdagmiddag in. Let's do this.

Yes, on that very hot note, we're crossing over to George, where my colleague Sebastian Courage is ready with your 3:30 news headlines in English. Sebastian, one more time, it is nice having you back. Please bring us the headlines, Sebastian Courage.

A very good afternoon and welcome back. The time is 15:30. Thank you so much to the Hops. It's time for your news headlines. I'm Sebastian Coleridge. The Western Cape Education Minister David Mania has confirmed that all schools in the province will reopen on Wednesday, the 13th of May 2026, following updated guidance from the Disaster Management and the Weather Service. A 63-year-old woman died after a tree fell on her in Blanco yesterday. Yesterday morning, Southern Cape Police spokesperson Chris Peace says police were summoned to the scene at a business premise in Montague Street in Blanco at about 10:55 yesterday morning. And the Western Cape government says the Provincial Disaster Management Centre and all joint operating centres remain activated around the clock. And the N1 at the Worcester is closed until further notice. Various passes along the escarpment have also been closed, which is severely impacting access to Cape Town and from Cape Town. People using the N1 towards are advised to find a safe space, or actually a safe place to stop and sleep until a more direct route opens up. And finally, President Cyril Ramaphosa has assured South Africans that the government is working closely with communities and to address the impact of the severe weather that has claimed at least 10 lives across the several provinces. That and your financial indicators all will follow at about 4 o'clock when we give you that complete bulletin at 4. For Evening News, I'm Sebastian Coleridge. And with that being said, let's cross back to the Hops right here in our Outzone studios.

It is Bruno Mars with Risk It All on the afternoon drive. We're crossing over to George, where Sebastian Coleridge is ready with your 4 o'clock news, weather and finance indicators. Over to you, Sebastian.

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1: All right, welcome back. Welcome back to the Radio Voice in Paradise. It is exactly 4 o'clock. Thank you so much, Paul and Mas, right there with that beautiful song. Awesome one, Risk It All. From 2026, yes, Bruno Mars, yes, that single from the album The Romantic. Good stuff, good stuff. I bet you were singing along, Paula, with, you know, that heartfelt influences right there, blending it with, you know, just how Bruno Mars can do it, you know. Yeah, brilliant song, you know. And not even Paula Mars. I bet you everyone was, like, you know, getting into it with that song. Ish. But let me get into the news at about 4. It is time to join the news team at the top of the hour.

0: Very good afternoon. The time is 4 o'clock. I'm Sebastian Coleridge with your news. Good day. The Western Cape Education Minister David Mania has confirmed that all schools in the province will reopen on Wednesday. And it's the 13th of May 2026, following updated guidance from Disaster Management and the Weather Services. Some schools may remain closed due to storm damages or access issues, with closures approved on a case-by-case basis and communicated directly to parents. Principals are urged to report damaged property, or actually promptly. Mania thanked staff, parents and emergency services for their support and cautioned the public against fake news, urging reliance on official WCED channels or for accurate updates.
1: Based on updated guidance from the Provincial Disaster Management Centre and the South African Weather Services, all schools in the Western Cape will be open on Wednesday, the 13th of May 2026. There may be schools that need to remain closed due to infrastructure damage or access challenges caused by the storm, and they will request permission on a case-by-case basis. Any schools approved for closure will communicate directly with parents. Thank you to our school staff, officials and parents for the smooth implementation of the closures over the past week.
0: A 63-year-old woman died after a tree fell on her in Blanco. George, yesterday morning, Southern Cape's police spokesperson Crispy says police were summoned to the scene at a business premises on Montague Street in Blanco at about 10:55 yesterday morning. It is believed that she was walking back from her car when a tree fell on her. She was declared dead on the scene last week in Knysna. The 35-year-old woman, died after a tree fell on her vehicle near the Knysna police station. Lauren Fredericks was on her way to conduct assessment of residents who evacuated in the area due to adverse weather conditions. She says they are not at liberty to divulge any particulars of George's victim at this stage.
2: Patients across the Western Cape still need blood every day.
3: George Police opened an inquest docket following the death of a 63-year-old woman at George on Monday morning. Preliminary information suggests that police were summoned to a scene where a woman went to park a vehicle when a tree fell on her. The victim sustained multiple injuries and she was declared dead by medical personnel on scene. Investigation into this incident continues.
0: The Western Cape government says the Provincial Disaster Management Centre and all joint operating centres remained activated around the clock. This as consecutive service severe weather systems lashed much of the Cape, causing widespread disruptions and damage. Fallen trees, electricity outages and localised flooding have been reported in Overberg, Cape Winelands, Grindroot, West Coast and the city of Cape Town. Local government MEC Anton Bredell says warnings of heavy rainfall, strong winds and rough sea conditions remain in place. He says emergency and disaster teams work as hard as possible to avoid loss of life.
4: The Provincial Disaster Management Centre and all the joint operating centres remain activated around the clock. Consecutive severe weather systems hit the Western Cape and it's causing widespread disruption and damage. Fallen trees, electricity outages and localised flooding have been reported in Overberg, Cape Winelands, Grindroot, West Coast and City of Cape Town. Warnings of heavy rainfall, strong winds and rough seas conditions remains in place. Cabinet thank all the role players for their hard work and commitment under incredible difficult conditions.
0: The N1 at the Worcester is closed until further notice. Various passes along the escarpment have also been closed, which has severely impacted access to and from Cape Town. People using the N1 towards Cape Town are advised to find a safe place to stop and sleep until more direct routes opens up. Western Cape government spokesperson Christoph Adelbert says all affected routes should be travelled as a last resort and with extreme caution. Albert says drivers are thus advised to drive as carefully as possible.
5: The Western Cape government is issuing an urgent notice that the N1 at Worcester is closed until further notice, along with several passes along the escarpment. This is severely impacting all travel to and from Cape Town. We strongly advise anyone currently travelling towards Cape Town on the N1 to find a safe place to stop and sleep until a more direct route opens up. If you must reach Cape Town tonight, alternative routes are available. Please consult our official channels for specific diversion details. We urge all motorists to remain patient and prioritise safety during this time.
0: And finally, President Cyril Ramaphosa has assured South Africans that the government is working closely with communities to address the impact of severe weather that has claimed at least 10 lives across several provinces. A national state of disaster has been declared to respond to a loss of life, infrastructure damage and displacement. President expressed condolences to affected families and praised rescue teams, civil society and business assisting under difficult conditions. He said authorities will continue to coordinate relief efforts and monitor forecasts as winter sets in. And finally, look at your financial indicators a short while ago. The Rand trade against the US dollar at 16.50, the euro at 19.38, the British pound at 22.33, and gold is selling at $4,694.78 a fine ounce. Brent crude is $104.21 a barrel, and Bitcoin is currently trading at $80,640.92. This is the end of your news bulletin, compiled by the NFM News Team. Tune your weather report. Follow shortly.

0: All right, welcome back. A look at your weather report for the Western, North and Southern Cape for tonight and tomorrow. That is the 13th of May 2026. Also on the roster, days of minimum of 7 and a max of 18 degrees can be expected with partly cloudy weather. Moving along to the beautiful coastline, that is your George Marshall Wilderness, Knysna, Sedgefield and Plettenberg Bay, 9 and 18 with cloudy conditions. Albertina, Riversdale, Heidelberg, a minimum of 8 and a max of 18 can be expected with cloudy conditions. Carlisle, Ladysmith and Zoa, 6 and a max of 17 with partly cloudy weather. And then Swellen Dam, 7 and a max of 16 degrees can be expected with cloudy conditions. Uniondale, 7 and a max of 14 with cloudy conditions. 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You can visit their website for more information at www.saweatherservice.co.za. That is where you'll find us and getting ourselves ready for the hops. Let's go for a quick ad break and then we'll be back right after this.
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Alright, alright, the Hops is back. We are at Sebastian Glowridge at 4 with your news, weather and financial indicators. Thank you, Sebas. Thank you very much. And then we had the Community Diary, the Gemeenskap Dagboek. So we say bye, thank you for the Gemeenskap Dagboek span. Sebastian Glowridge, send my regards to your loved ones. The time exactly 28 minutes past the hour of 4.

0: Kom ons breek al vinnig wat advertensie. 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

Very good afternoon. It is Nelly Furtado on the Afternoon Drive. I'm like a bird. For now, we have a very urgent message from the Hessequa municipality. Vanaf die Hessequa municipaliteit, ons ondervind steeds Eskom kragonderbrekings wat al die dorpe in die Hessequa municipale gebied raak. Die afgeteerde dorpe is Albertina, Gouditsmond, Stilbaai, Melkootfontein, Jongensfontein, Witsand, Slangrivier, Heidelberg as ook Riversdal. 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We are still experiencing Eskom power outages affecting all the towns in the Hessequa municipal area. Affected towns are Albertina, Gouditsmond, Stilbaai, Melkootfontein.

Fontein, Jongensfontein, Witstrand, Slangrivier, Heidelberg as well as Riversdale. Eskom is on site and busy planting the 132 kilovolt high voltage poles. It is anticipated that repairs will be completed by tonight. Further updates will be communicated as information becomes available. We apologize for the inconvenience and thank you for your patience. Dit is 'n boodskap van die Hisokwa munisipaliteit.

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Join Executive Mayor Marae Creer live on Eden FM and Facebook on Wednesday the 13th of May 2026 at 12:40 for a discussion on the municipality's draft amended IDP and draft budget. Residents are encouraged to prepare their questions, comments and inputs regarding service delivery matters, development priorities and the municipal budget. There is an important opportunity to engage directly with the mayor and participate in the municipality's public participation process. It's happening on Wednesday the 13th of May 2026, 12:40 live on Eden FM and on Facebook. Have your say.

We are getting ready for Senazo Gulwa. She's about to bring us the 5 o'clock weather news and finance indicators in Isikasa. But for now, Demi Thomas. Dying inside to hold you, Baba.

0: now I know my love.
1: It is what it is. Oh, dying inside to hold you. Tommy Thomas of the Afternoon Drive. Here is another Google with your news, weather, and financial indicators in Eastern Costa. And Tommy Thomas, how many lost? He say, how fast? And your motors pull on us.

0: Ibethile intsimbi yesihlanu uphulaphu leyi-Eden FM ndingusinazo ukulwa nendaba molweni mawethu. 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
1: The Provincial Disaster Management Center and all the joint operating centers remain activated around the clock. Consecutive severe weather systems hit the Western Cape and it's causing widespread disruption and damage. Fallen trees, electricity outages and localized flooding have been reported in Overberg, Cape Winelands, Garden Route, West Coast and City of Cape Town. Warnings of heavy rainfall, strong winds and rough seas conditions remains in place. Cabinet thank all the role players for their hard work and commitment under incredible difficult conditions.
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2: The South African Police Service arrested 13,365 suspects, including 1,794 wanted individuals for various offences during nationwide Shanela 2 operations. While the country observes Child Protection Month, police arrested 146 suspects for rape across all 9 provinces. Other key arrests for the past week include 1,256 suspects arrested for assault to cause grievous bodily harm, 115 arrested for murder, 67 for illegal possession of firearms, 280 suspects arrested for dealing in drugs.
0: Imalikezi ezimali rand 16.55 kwidola yasemelika ibe 19.43 kwi-euro. 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
0: 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I'll be Tinia Riversdale Heidelberg go 13 no 17. Ekalistop Lady Smith has over go 12 no 24. Eswenam go 11 no 16. Zeynon Delibe go 11 no 14. Ukuba ufuna ulwazi oltheve chenga lemo yezulu ndinela ke website at www.saweatherservice.co.za.

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0: Good afternoon, Garden Region. Welcome to another exciting Tech Hour right here on Eden FM, your voice in paradise. I'm your host, MJ Rathbun from Ring Nerd, and today I've got a very special guest joining me in studio, Nadia from our amazing Ring Nerd team. Nadia works closely with our help desk, business clients, support tickets, and making sure our customers are looked after every single day. Nadia, welcome to the show.
1: Thank you, MJ. 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
0: Now, for the listeners that don't know, RingNerd is much more than just internet. 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But today, I thought it would be fun to talk about what really happens behind the scenes in tech support. So, Nadia, what is the craziest thing people do before calling the help desk?
1: Honestly, people try everything first. They restart the router 15 times, unplug random cables, or suddenly become IT specialists after watching one YouTube video.
0: That is so true. And then eventually they call Ring Nerd, I would guess.
1: Yeah, exactly.
0: Which is exactly why we always say, don't ring around, just ring a nerd. So, Nadia, I'm going to take a quick short break and let's get this vibe going for all of our listeners out there.

0: 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Now, let's get into today's first exciting tech tip. Now, cybercrime and scams are becoming more common every single day. Fake emails, hacked Facebook accounts, dangerous links, like it's everywhere. 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
1: And please remember, if an email looks suspicious, don't just click on links immediately. 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
0: Exactly. If something feels strange, rather double check first. And another important thing is please stop using your dog's name as your password. Now that's going to bring us to tech tip number two. Tech tip number two is back up your data. People only realize how important backups are once they lose everything. Whether it's family photos, work files, invoices, or business emails, backup matters.
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0: 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And businesses especially need proper email setups today. There is nothing more stressful than losing important customers' information or emails. Now, that is tech tip number three. 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
1: And people don't realize how affordable it actually is to get online professionally nowadays.
0: Well, yeah, definitely. Yeah. Whether you need hosting, emails, domains, business websites, or online stores, we can get you started and we can help you. But listeners, let's take another short quick break and just get this vibe even more flowing. Enjoy.

0: Welcome back, listeners. You are still tuned in to Eden FM, your voice in paradise. Now, Nadia, let's be honest. What's the funniest support call that you've ever received?
1: Oh, wow. Probably somebody calling because the internet disappeared or it committed suicide.
2: Oh,
1: but,
2: wow.
1: Yeah, but the power was actually just off.
0: That is a classic South Africa right there. And honestly, our help desk team deals with everything imaginable every single day. But one thing I really appreciate about our team is how patient and friendly everyone stays with the client.
1: We really try our best because technology can be frustrating, especially when people work from home or run businesses online.
0: Exactly. Now, at Ringinet, we always want people to feel supported and understood. Now, that's going to bring us to our final wrap-up. Well, unfortunately, that is it for today.
1: Oh.
0: So thank you so very much, Nadia, for joining us in studio today.
1: Thank you, MJ. It was really fun being here.
0: And thank you to all of our listeners for tuning in to Eden FM, your voice in paradise. And remember, if you need fiber, Wi-Fi, antivirus protection, Microsoft services, websites, hosting, or business support, don't ring around.
1: Ring it.
0: That's it. Well done, Nadia. And then also for all the listeners out there, you can contact or WhatsApp them on 044-050-0202. I'm going to repeat the number, 044-050-0202. Have an amazing evening, further garden route, and stay up as the news will be next at 6. Enjoy.

0: got called back for the second interview, but I need something to wear. Kupa 200 nyan.
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0: Greetings to everyone. Greetings, family. God is love. Love is God. Today, I would like to encourage you in the book of life, the book of James, chapter 3, verse 5 and 6. Likewise, the tongue is a small part of the body, but it makes great boasts. Consider what a great forest is set on fire by a small spark. 6. The tongue also is a fire, a world of evil among the parts of the body. It corrupts the whole body, sets the whole course of one's life on fire, and is itself set on fire by hell. You need to remember that your tongue, as small as it is, small member of your body, but it can set your whole body on fire. The tongue, as small as it is, it can set the entire nation on fire. Therefore, I encourage you, speak life with your tongue. Bless with your tongue. Prophesy goodness with your tongue. Your tongue has power to kill. Your tongue has power to bring life. Your tongue has power to destroy. Your tongue has power to build and rebuild. Therefore, I encourage you, I invite you, join me with our tongue. Let us speak positive. Let us speak life upon our nation, upon our authority, upon our families, upon our churches, upon each and every leader that is in our communities. Speak life, speak positive about your tongue, for your tongue is a fire. Remember, your tongue is fire, and it can set the whole world, this evil world, it can set it on fire. God bless you.
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Sundowner Roger on a Tuesday and Thursday from 10 past 6 to 7 o'clock. Music from the 70s, 80s and 90s. Don't go away for the next 50 minutes. You're going to be in my company and we're going to enjoy the music choices of Liesel Aylward. Call her Dikal Fudama and she is from Park Dean. Liesel listens to Eden FM 26-7, not 24-7, 26-7. I don't know where she gets the other 2 hours. Goeienaand Liesel, dankie dat jy altyd ingeskakel is. Dis nou die hoeveelste keer, ek dink die tweede of die derde keer dat jy jou musiekkeuses instuur. And you can send your song choices in to Sunday for the Sundowner show. You can send it to me at 083-449-2047. And just like I'm playing Liesel's 11 favorite songs of the 70s, 80s and 90s, I'll be playing yours. And tonight I'm starting off with a kiss, Hot Chocolate. And then the Doobie Brothers says, listen to the music. Thank you, Liesel Aylward. It started

Yeah, man, thank you, Liesl Elwood, the Doobie Brothers. Listen to the music. I hope you're listening to the music tonight. We still have a few to go, and Liesl Elwood dedicates all the songs to her Omi, and that is Oma Annie, who was like a mother to her, but passed away a few years ago. Liesl has many fond memories of her Oma. One of them is where her Opa used to play on the guitar and sing for her Oma. And dan as hy klaar is, dan soen hy vir haar. 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And this song Needles and Pins is about the regret and pain after a breakup. And emotional pain is metaphorically compared to a prickling feeling, like needles pricking you. 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

Hands up, I'm saying hands up, Ottovan. 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Ottovan, of course, a French group, Dio. My favorite Ottovan song is D-I-S-C-O, Disco. This one was also one of the hits, Hands Up. But after putting your hands up, Liesel says she needs a slow hand. Pointer Sisters, what do you prefer? A man who takes his time with a slow hand and nurtures you, or the opposite? Playing the song choices of Liesel Awit. Dankie Liesel, enig een kan natuurlik. 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
1: In Jan, yeah, now that you're done with the slow hand, Liesl, I want all of you to enjoy Albert Hammond, When I'm Gone, singing about one day when he's not there, and he wonders if his loved one will miss him when he's gone.

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When I'm Gone, Albert Hammond. Tina Charles now, English lady, very dynamic. In fact, if you listen to her songs, you'll hear that she has a lot of energy. Very strong woman, married to an actor. And Liesl asked two of her songs, Dance Little Lady and I Love to Love. Both of these were big hits and played in the discos in the 1970s.

Diesel Aylward, I love your music choice, but I must say my favorite ones are the following jazz songs: Yvonne Elliman, If I Can't Have You, and Copperfield, So You Win Again. I just love that two songs. The next two songs, they're really my favorites.

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0: 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And Gogo wouldn't have wanted it any other way.
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0: 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Repairs to this line will continue tomorrow morning. Other farm supply circuits in the Eskom network are also still without power. Eskom teams are continuing with the restoration work on all affected circuits. Yeah, but we can confirm that in Tembale to certain areas, which is zone 6 and 7, the power has been restored. Yeah, icho ke lonto leyo ke. 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

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This is Eden FM and your voice is in paradise. It's 18 minutes before the hour 12 o'clock. Mamela ke ndikuphathela indaba let me just give you an update. That comes from George Municipality. George Municipality electrical teams remain on site across the municipal area and will continue working throughout the night to restore electricity supply to as many affected areas as possible. Due to fatigue after extended hours of work, teams are operating with reduced staff during the night shift. Despite this, restoration efforts are continuing. Additional contractors will join the municipal teams tomorrow to assist in accelerating the repair process. The municipality is attending to all outages reported throughout the official fault reporting channels. Some faults can be resolved relatively quickly, while others are more complex and require more extensive repairs. Additional teams will also be able to be deployed to Wilderness and Blanco tomorrow to strengthen the restoration efforts in these areas. Residents are thanked for their continued patience and understanding while teams work to restore supply as safely as efficiently as possible. Icho loo nto leyo mntasekhaya. 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

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Ithe loo nto leyo Jason Stanley, the love doctor, yeah, is coming up next between 10 and 12 with the late night drive. It's called Nansika, ne? Yeah, it's called. And yeah, probably you need some love somewhere, even if it's healing. But if it's got the name that says love, the love doctor is coming up next. Yeah, each holonto leyo, Jason Stanley will take care of you. Good care of you. The radio continues. Yeah, each holonto leyo, this is Eden FM. Your voice is in paradise. Guta paksa mwenko boko. Iti kuyen lo na lo na loa. Masi dibade kwi veki elandela yo. Arrivederci.

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2: Into each life, a little rain must fall. Every day can't be Sunday, and every smile isn't a smile of happiness, and every tear that sheds not a tear of joy. I'd like to take a little time to dedicate this song to everyone who's in the presence of my voice, especially for those who have loved ones far, far away. Maybe she's across the sea, or maybe she's just in another town. I can imagine when you're all alone in the wee, wee hour of the night, you just might decide to write, knowing all the time that you just can't find the right words to say. You can say, darling, for your precious love, I'd give you the world on a silver cloth. But you know as well as I that that would be a lie. Now if you'll just take these few lines from me, the letter you're trying to write would be such a comfort to your loved ones. Now listen. For your precious love, I'd climb the highest mountain. I'd even go out as far as trying to swim the

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Why are bands like Dysfunctional Families? Why are certain artists like Spoiled Children? What are the reasons for the continued success of certain artists? What is the reason people still listen to the Beatles? Are you interested? Well, join me, Bram Kutsia, every Thursday evening between 7 and 8 on Rock Chronicles as we look behind the music at the early years, the influences and the ultimate success and sometimes downfall of the legends in the music world. Rock Chronicles, every Thursday evening between 7 and 8, only on Eden FM.